0: Você está ouvindo By Night.
1: By Night. By Night. By Night.
2: It's a trip. You'd have told me last year I'd be laid up like this, man. I would have never believed you.

Welcome. We played and kicked off a few weeks ago with We Want Sounds reissue, and here's another one, Don Cherry, Sunrise. Live in Ypsilanti, Michigan, 1977. Played your Eastern flute song. I missed this one in June this year. Your Brother's Keeper and Gary Bartes, Brownswood Recordings, the LP Where Rivers Meet. That was Cauldron. Final's incoming. It looks like it's going to arrive from June or tomorrow. As we go to Gonwada Records, Rory Green. Moments Brighter Than the Sun. All information, www.basic-soul.co.uk. Track listings are there. Reg's reviews are there. And let's see where the music takes us for the next 2 hours.

most played Mr. Bongo tracks. Silvio Caesar, Festa, 1977, the 7-inch, 2015. I still haven't been able to get his LP. I keep seeing it. Relatively cheap in America. Other side of the world, but not in the UK. Marco Benevento, Houdini on Big Crown. Thanks to Matt for that one. And the Orchestra Mambro International. Their LP translated is Write It Down on Loft Recordings. I played you Baby Sling. And Reg has reviewed the Harold O. Bontempo LP, Live as a Quartet. Track I played you was Hope. Back to Rory Green. Now this was a joy to listen to from 2008 this week. Mr. Scruff, Bang the Floor with Danny Breaks from the LP Ninja Tuner on Ninja Tune. You should know the bass line.

is Freeway from 1981. It's been reissued on Vinyl Kitchen Records. Change Your Wave, self-titled LP, actually, Freeway. And before that, the mighty Low Motion Disco, Love, Love, Love. It's the Aeroplane mix on Cosmic Balearic, or Balearic Beats Volume 3, created by Antenna on Eskimo Recordings. Oh yeah, before that, Louis Baker. The LP Trouble, got the LP now. That's a wonderful Night Dance. This is the Buddy Nice remix of Birdsing. Brandon DeLu DeLu and China Chameleon on Stay True Sounds.

This is a mighty tune by Louis Vega with Misaki. Mercy of Time on Vega Records. And I told you I love listening to the Mr. Scruff LP, so I played you Get On Down. Also from Ninja Tuna. Right, let's drop you Slim Soul.

The music continues, quality continues with Future Shock Music. Malik Hendricks, Ginger Soap in the background. Loving the track before that on Making Moves. Deep Soul Syndicate, Rhythm World, and the Slim Soul. I'll play you some E-CAD, new kind of Balearic tracks. Well, this next track, Godzol Corp presents. This is Broken Pieces. Just what you'd expect.

2002 on the Good Good 2 compilation. Opaque, which is Seiji, Ice. And if you do follow me on Instagram and Facebook, I do try and post some snippets of the vinyl that I've played. It went a bit bonkers over August. We had 115,000 plays. That was quite exciting. Over a couple of weeks, obviously. This came out on vinyl. Lathe pressing. Cyclonics. Hip to flip. It's a Sentinel 793 Steel Spiritual Mix.

Rex before that, Drag Foot on AGN7. I didn't want to finish the show too early, so I'm going to play this and I'll probably play it next week. Before that was Fotex, Say It. If you made it to the end, thanks for tuning in.

1984. 1995. 2005. A história continua. Let's get down tonight. Let's get down tonight. Let's get down tonight. Let's get down tonight.